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0: I'm freaky.
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0: I'm freaky.
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Oh, hold on. 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Where the fuck you from?

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Push for me, and then just catch for me, delight and yet my satisfaction.

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The

If I'm ever home long enough, I try to get out and see what the other half is doing, or when I'm out on the road, like just being in Ibiza and everything with everyone that was there, I had to

I'm the kind of DJ that like to play really close to the crowd. I prefer having my DJ booth really close to the dance floor or right up on top of the people, because I like to feel like I'm a part of what's going on as opposed to being what's in control of what's going on. And with that, I get a chance for people to get close enough to me to ask me, well, you know, what's happening on the house scene in New York, or what's the new stuff? And they also tell me how much they like all the new American house music, and they don't hear enough of it here because there aren't enough British DJs that play it. So, yeah, I enjoy bringing it to them.

0: Yeah. Well, hear this now. I want everybody to just get lively now. All the party people in the place, let's get up and rock and shock. Ooh, because some boy kill a day at tonight. Nice up in the area.
1: See it?
0: Home team.